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2: Está grabando.
1: 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Oh, yeah. 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
0: Down on the killing floor.
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These Disney movies too close. You title email, no name, thank you for your sweet telephone. 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

0: 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The name of this band is REM. And we're going to do a bunch of songs for you tonight. 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I'll let you know. Maybe you'll know yourself without me telling you. If anyone's concerned about the Supreme Court judges sided with Donna Hanover today, barring Mayor Giuliani's girlfriend from visiting Gracie Mansion. This is the world that we live in, and we're going to do the best with what we've got.
1: My

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1: Like to pay tribute to the late great Dan Drummond, original trombonist of the Skatalites. And to pay tribute to Dan Drummond is Will Scabone Clark on trombone. He's going to pay tribute to Dan Drummond's classic of all time. 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

0: Hello, boys and girls. My name is Fat Lip, and this is my friend, Sammy the Salmon.
1: What it do?
0: Today, we're going to teach you some fun facts

0: polluted waters can kill both baby salmon that are developing and the adult salmon that are on their way to spawn.
1: Wow, what a shame. What a shame.